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3: Gospel Country is number 8 song. It's our first debut this week. Thomas Rhett and Zach Williams with Say a Prayer.

0: can say a prayer.
1: Say a prayer. Thomas Rhett, Zach Williams coming number 8 on the countdown. Number 7, Matt Cooper with Red Letter.

Red Letters, Matt Cooper, coming in number 7 on the countdown. Every week at this time, we play this song called Ring That Bell by Mags McCarthy. It's co-written with one of the first oncologists that worked on the CAR T cell therapy. And I've talked about it before. It's important to me because my wife has cancer that could not be cured until CAR T cell therapy was made available for her. Right now, she's on day T plus 195, and that is fabulous. Here's the song, Ring That Bell.

0: James McCarthy and ring that bell on the Gospel Country Countdown.
1: It's the ideal country club, but it's pretty exclusive. We really only want people that really have it all together because we really want to look good. In this country club, we focus on keeping it nice and comfortable. It's the country club known as church.
2: Well, face it, a lot of us would prefer a church to be nice and comfortable. A sort of Christian country club where we are more concerned about image than substance. But actually, according to the Bible, church should be more of a hospital for the sick rather than a country club for the well. Jesus said he came for those who were sick, not those who are well. He said that he would leave the 99 who are not lost to go looking for the one who is lost. Shouldn't churches today have the same agenda? A church that goes after the broken, hurting in society might have some rough edges, but that just goes with the territory if you're trying to reach out to a lost and dying world. So as you get involved in your church, do your part to make it a hospital for the sick rather than a country club for those who are well.
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0: Gospel Country is the number 6 song this week. That's Josiah Queen with Dusty Bibles.

0: Dusty Bibles, Josiah Queen, coming number 6 on that countdown. The number 1 song from 25 years ago today was Joe Bonson and Coffee Run with Gonna Be Movin'.
1: This whole world.

Gonna be moving Joe Bonson, Coffee Run, number one 25 years ago today. The number one song from 20 years ago today was Jackie Cox with Friend of Yours.

0: friend of yours, Jackie Cox. Number one, 20 years ago today on the Gospel Country Countdown, I'm Les Roberts.
1: I think I'll call that rapture line, see if the Christians are still around.
2: Rapture line, can I help you?
1: Yeah, I just want to make sure all the Christians were still around.
2: Yes, we are. Were you interested in accepting Jesus Christ as your Lord and Savior?
1: Well, I gotta get to a party. I'll think about it later.
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0: Christ the King music. I got no

and more Christian country music coming right up. Gospel Country is the number 5 song, and it's our second debut this week. The Cunningham Sisters with God's House.

0: a faucet running?
1: Nope, that's not a faucet. 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
0: It is?
1: Yeah, forest rivers provide over 100 million people with clean water to drink. 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
0: 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That's Christ the King Music with Grave Robber.

because of Grace Scott Mack Brown, coming in number two on the Gospel Country Countdown. The number one song from 5 years ago today was Chris Tomlin with Thank You, Lord.

0: 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Chris Tomlin, number one, 5 years ago on the Gospel Country Countdown.
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0: Gospel Country's number one song from 1 year ago. That was Craig Morgan with God's Problems.

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1: Hi there and welcome to today's Cross Country. I'm your host, Marty Smith. Today, we bring you the hottest stars in country music. I've got a classic from the Maverick Choir.

0: Daryl Worley says the answers are in the book.
1: In my book, there's a right and a wrong way. It's either white or it's black, but it ain't gray. You reap what you sow, just like you should.
0: And Tim McGraw has some good advice for us. Go to church.

0: Let's hear from John Anderson, Faith Hill, Tracy Lawrence, and many more of your favorite country stars on this country edition of Today's Cross Country. It's an hour filled with inspiration and hope. So let's get this show started. Here is Carrie Underwood with Something in the Water on Today's Cross Country.
1: He

0: song is off the soundtrack from the movie Maverick. It had big country names like Reba McEntire, Clint Black, Waylon Jennings, and Billy Dean, just to name a few. All the royalties for the song were donated to the Elizabeth Glasser Pediatric AIDS Foundation. Well, don't go away. Daryl Worley says the answers are in the book. And we'll dig into the TCC archives to bring you a huge country hit. I'll tell you who she is when we return on this country edition of today's Cross Country.
1: It's the ideal country club, but it's pretty exclusive. We really only want people that really have it all together, because we really want to look good. In this country club, we focus on keeping it nice and comfortable. It's the country club known as church.
2: Well, face it, a lot of us would prefer a church to be nice and comfortable. A sort of Christian country club where we are more concerned about image than substance. But actually, according to the Bible, church should be more of a hospital for the sick rather than a country club for the well. Jesus said he came for those who were sick, not those who are well. He said that he would leave the 99 who are not lost to go looking for the one who is lost. Shouldn't churches today have the same agenda? A church that goes after the broken, hurting in society might have some rough edges, but that just goes with the territory if you're trying to reach out to a lost and dying world. So as you get involved in your church, do your part to make it a hospital for the sick rather than a country club for those who are well.
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0: Hi there, welcome back to our country edition of today's Cross Country. I'm your host, Marty Smith. These are songs that have been written and performed by some of today's top country stars. However, they don't get a lot of recognition or airplay on today's mainstream country music stations. Let's get you right back into the music. The song is off their CD titled Songs of Inspiration. It was released in October of 2006. Here is Alabama with Rain on today's Cross Country. Come on, Lord.

John Anderson on today's Cross Country with Don't Forget to Thank the Lord. I'm your host, Marty Smith. The song is off her self-titled CD, Leanne Womack, from 1997. Here she is with Get Up in Jesus' Name on today's Cross Country. Get up.

0: Ian Womack on today's Cross Country. I'm your host, Marty Smith. I met this gentleman about a year ago. What a nice guy. When I told him about my show, he couldn't wait to get a CD, God and Country, to me. It's a great CD. Here is Daryl Worley with In My Book on today's Cross Country.
1: Preachers are teaching that anything goes. Preachers are worried about stepping on toes. The truth is right there under their nose in my book.

0: on today's Cross Country. I'm your host, Marty Smith. Well, just around the corner, I've got music from Faith Hill and Tim McGraw, and the song won the CMA Single of the Year and Music Video of the Year in 2006. I'll play it for you when we come back on this country edition of today's Cross Country.
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2: Hi there. Welcome back to today's Cross Country. I'm your host, Marty Smith. With over 20 years together and the signature harmonies that have made them a household name, this next group made their first foray into the Christian country music genre. Having sold 10 million albums in country music, their 11th studio album, The Reason, enters spiritual territory previously uncharted by the band, leaning heavily on the themes of struggle, trust, and the undeniable presence of God in our lives. Here is Diamond Rio with their patriotic anthem song, In God We Still Trust, on today's Cross Country.

301 Today's Cross Country. I'm your host, Marty Smith. The song was originally released in November of 1999. It was then re-released 10 years later in June of 2009. The one review on Amazon.com says, "Every now and then, you happen upon a song that you really cannot get enough of for some reason. This is that song." Here is Faith Hill with "There Will Come a Day" on Today's Cross Country.

0: Hill on today's Cross Country. I'm your host, Marty Smith. This next song was released in October of 2005. It won the Country Music Association's awards for Single of the Year and Music Video of the Year in 2006. 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
1: Old man Wrigley lived in that white house down the street where I grew up. Mama used to send me over with things. We struck a friendship up. It's been a few long summers out on his old porch swing. Said he was in the war, went in the Navy, lost his wife, lost his baby. Broke down and asked him one time, how you keep from going crazy? He said, I see my wife and son in just a little while. I asked him what he meant.

years later, I was off at college, talking to Mom on the phone one night, getting all caught up on the gossip, the ins and outs of the small town life. She said, "Oh, by the way, son,

Brooks and Dunn with Believe on today's Cross Country. He gave one of the most powerful live performances of the evening at the 2016 ACM Awards earlier this month, giving the crowd an emotionally impactful performance of his soaring ballad hit, Humble and Kind. Here is Tim McGraw on today's Cross Country. You know,

0: Tim McGraw with his brand new radio single, Humble and Kind, on today's Cross Country. I'm your host, Marty Smith. Well, still to come, his mission is to move people with his music. When you hear his song, I believe you'll agree that he's done his job. And it's been 17 years since this group disbanded. Well, guess what? They're back with a gospel CD. 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
0: Hi there. Welcome back to our final segment of today's Cross Country. I'm your host, Marty Smith. I am so excited to announce that Daywind Roots, a new division of Daywind Records, will launch with their first ever gospel CD by this next group, featuring original lead singer Marty Raven. Here is Shenandoah with a title track and first single, Good News Travels Fast, on today's Cross Country.
4: Well, no one messes with Buster Brown unless you want to fight. Not a meaner rascal

It's the brand new song from Shenandoah on today's Cross Country. I'm your host, Marty Smith. We're playing country songs with a gospel message from some of your favorite country stars. Here is Sarah Evans with Low on today's Cross Country.

on today's Cross Country. I'm your host, Marty Smith. When he released this CD in 2009, it was his 10th studio album. It is his first Christian country CD, which was released in 2009, garnering him his first Grammy nomination in the Best Southern, Country, or Bluegrass Gospel Album category. Here is Tracy Lawrence with the title cut of his CD, The Rock, on today's Cross Country. Outside.

Amazon.com calls this CD a powerful emotional overview of spiritual consciousness. It takes stock in life's blessings and the need to be more grateful. It recognizes that life is hard and not always good, but through it all, the strength of faith and hope reign triumphant. His legacy will inspire listeners to live life one day at a time, one song at a time, with The Rock. That is Tracy Lawrence on today's Cross Country. Well, our time together has come to a close. What do you say we get together again next week at this very same time? I'd love to spend more time with you. Remember, it doesn't matter where you came from. It just matters where you're going. Will I see you there? Have a great week. Today's Cross Country is a division of M&A Productions. 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
1: 10, 9, 8, 7, 6, 5, 4, 3, 2, 1. Are you ready? 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
2: Hi, this is Rob Green. Welcome to Joyful Sounds. I've been the host of this program since 1982, and it's always my pleasure to be your host, even now after all these years. 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And this comes with a reminder that our request lines are open at 615-777-9394, because over the next 4 weeks, we're playing your requests. So that's 615-777-9394. Call in anytime.
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1: Today, my new dad threw a barbecue.
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0: Susan Ashton had the number 16 song for all of 1995 with Stand. With

0: Wings for him coming in number 15. We're counting down all of the top songs for the year 1995 this week on Joyful Sounds.
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0: The number 14 song for the year 1995, Clay Cross with Midnight Cry.

0: Can I help you?
1: Yeah, I'm looking for a 777 Pearly Gates.
0: This is 777 Pearly Gates.
1: Oh, great. Is there a door or a driver or something I can get in?
0: Wait, what's your name?
1: Suppose you want to check, see if I got a reservation, huh?
0: Something like that.
1: No problem. The name's Grover. Claude Grover.
0: Let's see. Gibson, Grant, Green, Gunderson. I'm sorry. No Grover.
1: What do you mean, no Grover? There must be some kind of mistake.
0: No mistake. Your name's not in the book.
1: After all the things I done for you?
0: I know what you've done.
1: Oh, yeah, I know you're supposed to know, but what about the time I donated $20 to that telethon, huh? I saved the receipt. Tax deductible, you know. And what about when I was cheap with my kids' Trailblazers Club and they wanted the little colored boy to join, huh? I didn't complain. I even gave him his own little tent on campouts.
0: I'm sorry, Claude. That doesn't make it.
1: Oh, I get it. Probably want something religious, huh? Well, okay, let's be honest for a minute here. I admit, I missed my share of Sundays, but so what? I mean, everybody misses them. Hey, you gotta admit, I went every Easter and a couple of Christmases too. And remember that time a few years back when my wife was nagging me? I went two Sundays in a row, two in a row! Even missed a Rams game.
2: Heard it, though. Had a little earplug in my transistor.
1: You know, I didn't think anyone could hear those things, but after the sermon, the preacher wanted to know who won the game. He was quite a fan.
0: Well, Claude, there still isn't a place for you.
1: Well, what you want me to do anyways, huh? Hey, you want me going door-to-door with Bible joy? You want me to put an I Found It bumper sticker on the Pinto?
0: You didn't have to do anything. I did all the work for you. If only you would have accepted it.
1: Like I'm some kind of a bad guy or something. Look, I never killed anybody. I didn't rob no banks.
3: Listen, fella, I can see you keeping those guys out.
1: But this is me, Claude Grover, you know, the life of the party. Lampshades Grover, good old law-abiding American citizen. Now, I never did nothing, really wrong.
0: Claude, all have sinned and come short of the glory of God.
1: Oh, yeah? Well, if all of us have sinned, then none of us have a chance. That's not fair. You're supposed to be fair. How do you fix that?
0: I died for you, so that by my grace you could redeem yourself.
1: What do you mean you died for? Who are you anyway?
0: You don't even know me. I'm Jesus Christ.
1: Oh, come on. Who are you really? Where's St. Peter anyway?
0: I've told you. Now go.
1: Hang on. Look, is there a back door or something? I could wash dishes. I love to wash dishes.
0: I am the way, the truth, and the life.
1: Maybe there's somebody else I could talk to. The manager or the owner. Let me speak to the owner.
0: No man cometh unto the Father but by me.
1: Hardy, hardy, hardy. How many times I heard a line like that before?
0: It doesn't matter how many times you heard it. It only matters if you believe it.
1: Well, that's just great. Well, where do I go now? I got all this time off from work. I got my camera, a film, and flashbulbs. You know how I'm always forgetting flashbulbs.
4: Mr. Grover.
1: Yes?
4: We have a place for you over here.
1: Well, all right. That's what I call service. Voice I recognize anyway. Geez, this meter's getting hot in here.

0: 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This is Heaven's Country. Take it from the top.
1: 10, 9, 8, 7, 6, 5, 4, 3, 2, 1. Are you ready? I'm saying, are you ready?
2: Hi, this is Rob Green. Welcome to Joyful Sounds. I've been the host of this program since 1982, and it's always my pleasure to be your host, even now after all these years. In this particular issue of the program, we're counting down the top songs, the top 25 songs of the year 1995, a very good year for Christian music. And this comes with a reminder that our request lines are open at 615-777-9394, because over the next 4 weeks, we're playing your requests. So that's 615-777-9394. Call in anytime. So let's start with the number 12 song. Here's Carolyn Ahrens with Seize the Day.

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1: Today, my new dad threw a barbecue.
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So that wraps up our countdown this week of the year 1995 Contemporary Christian Music Magazine and the top Christian songs of 1995. I'll be back next week. I'm Rob Green. This is Joyful Sounds.

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0: like our page on Facebook. 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
1: This is not revealed to you by flesh and blood, but by the Father in heaven. Revelation is when the divine breaks into the natural and changes how you see.
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0: 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Take it from the top.
1: Hey, is that a faucet running?
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0: We let the music do the talking. This is Heaven's Country. Take it from the top.
1: It's the ideal country club, but it's pretty exclusive. We really only want people that really have it all together, because we really want to look good. In this country club, we focus on keeping it nice and comfortable. It's the country club known as church.
2: Well, face it, a lot of us would prefer a church to be nice and comfortable. A sort of Christian country club where we are more concerned about image than substance. But actually, according to the Bible, church should be more of a hospital for the sick rather than a country club for the well. Jesus said he came for those who were sick, not those who were well. He said that he would leave the 99 who are not lost to go looking for the one who is lost. Shouldn't churches today have the same agenda? A church that goes after the broken, hurting in society might have some rough edges, but that just goes with the territory if you're trying to reach out to a lost and dying world. So as you get involved in your church, do your part to make it a hospital for the sick rather than a country club for those who are well.
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1: You've got a friend.
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I walked through a county courthouse square. On a park bench, an old man was sitting there. I said, "Your old courthouse is kind of run down." He said, "No, it'll do for our little town." I said, "Your old flagpole has leaned a little bit, and that's a ragged old flag you got hanging on it." He said, "Have a seat." And I sat down. "Is this the first time you've been to our little town?" I said, "I think it is." He said, "I don't like to brag, but we're kind of proud of that ragged old flag. You see, we got a little hole in that flag there when Washington took it across the Delaware. And it got powder burned the night that Francis Scott Key sat watching it write and say, 'Can you see?' And it got a bad rip in New Orleans with Pakenham and Jackson tugging at its seams. And it almost fell at the Alamo beside the Texas flag, but she waved on, though. She got cut with a sword at Chancellorsville, and she got cut again at Shiloh Hill. There was Robert E. Lee, Beauregard, and Bragg, and the south wind blew hard on that ragged old flag. On Flanders Field in World War I, she got a big hole from a Bertha gun. She turned blood red in World War II. She hung limp and low a time or two. She was in Korea, Vietnam. She went where she was sent by her Uncle Sam. She waved from our ships upon the briny foam, and now they've about quit waving back here at home. In her own good land here, she's been abused. She's been burned, dishonored, denied, and refused. And the government for which she stands is scandalized throughout the land. And she's getting threadbare and she's wearing thin, but she's in good shape for the shape she's in. 'Cause she's been through the fire before, and I believe she can take a whole lot more. So we raise her up every morning, we take her down every night, we don't let her touch the ground, and we fold her upright. On second thought, I do like to brag, 'cause I'm mighty proud of that rag.

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0: 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Take it from the top.

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1: And they don't think I know about the gospel, but I do, okay?
0: 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Take it from the top.

0: We let the music do the talking. This is Heaven's Country. Take it from the top.
1: It's the ideal country club, but it's pretty exclusive. We really only want people that really have it all together, because we really want to look good. In this country club, we focus on keeping it nice and comfortable. It's the country club known as church.
2: Well, face it, a lot of us would prefer a church to be nice and comfortable. A sort of Christian country club where we are more concerned about image than substance. But actually, according to the Bible, church should be more of a hospital for the sick rather than a country club for the well. Jesus said he came for those who were sick, not those who are well. He said that he would leave the 99 who are not lost to go looking for the one who is lost. Shouldn't churches today have the same agenda? A church that goes after the broken, hurting in society might have some rough edges, but that just goes with the territory if you're trying to reach out to a lost and dying world. So as you get involved in your church, do your part to make it a hospital for the sick rather than a country club for those who are well.
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dug. 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That straight six motor needs rebuilding. 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Why bother? 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The sun comes up and I'll do it all over again.

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This is Heaven's Country. Take it from the top.

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0: This is Heaven's Country. Take it from the top.

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They handed me the ball, and it slipped right through my hands.

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0: 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Take it from the top.

0: 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Take it from the top.
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I was so out of control, I thought I was losing my mind. 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

0: bringing you Christian country's best.
1: Fear not. Stand still and see the salvation of the Lord.
0: This is Heaven's Country. Take it from the top.

Calvary came, God's Holy Ghost fire rained, a fire that can't be contained, where icy water can't put out the flame. The news was filled with fire, forests burning, skies turning red, a nation watching smoke rise. All this happening while the Spirit fuels the flames of desire for the all-consuming fire. Not destruction, but refinement. Not chaos, but a call to burn with holy desire. Because what we need isn't just survival.

0: desire.
1: We've chased the sparks, lights that burned bright and then faded.
0: Here we
1: but now we're asking for something more.
0: Unbended
1: a fire that doesn't entertain, but transforms.
0: For our nation intercede.
1: A flame that won't fizzle in feeling, but lingers in surrender. Dry bones that ignite, dead that come to life. Let this be the kind of fire that marks a generation. A fire that refines, restores, and remains. No spotlight, no schedule,

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1: And they don't think I know about the gospel, but I do, okay?
0: 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Take it from the top.

0: We let the music do the talking. This is Heaven's Country. Take it from the top.
1: It's the ideal country club, but it's pretty exclusive. We really only want people that really have it all together, because we really want to look good. In this country club, we focus on keeping it nice and comfortable. It's the country club known as church.
2: Well, face it, a lot of us would prefer a church to be nice and comfortable. A sort of Christian country club where we are more concerned about image than substance. But actually, according to the Bible, church should be more of a hospital for the sick rather than a country club for the well. Jesus said he came for those who are sick, not those who are well. He said that he would leave the 99 who are not lost to go looking for the one who is lost. Shouldn't churches today have the same agenda? A church that goes after the broken, hurting in society might have some rough edges. That just goes with the territory if you're trying to reach out to a lost and dying world. So as you get involved in your church, do your part to make it a hospital for the sick rather than a country club for those who are well.
0: So much music, it should be illegal.
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0: 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Take it from the top.

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This is Heaven's Country. Take it from the top.

Troughs need be filled where overalls needs be hung. That straight six motor needs rebuilding. Sweetheart needs to be kissed. Roses need be watered. Compressor's gone out in the fridge. Will it ever get done?

welcome to, you got it, welcome to the Drive Home with Bev. And I am Bev, and we're just going to have another great week coming up. And we have so much good music here on Heaven's Country. You don't want to go anywhere else. And so I hope you're having a good day, a good week. And mercy, mercy. Can you believe it's August? Lord, help us all. It is just coming up so fast. It's going to be Christmas before we know it. But anyway, until then, we're just going to have a great time enjoying the weather, enjoying this beautiful time we have to celebrate some great country gospel music. Right here on the Drive Home, let's go see what's playing on the radio.

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This is Bev, and you're listening to The Drive Home right here on iHeartRadio, Heaven's Country Radio. Now, we've been talking a lot about the heat and how it's been so hot, but you know what? August is not going to get any cooler, just letting you know ahead of time. But you know what? We can still enjoy the weather and still enjoy all the good things that God has for us day by day, step by step, one moment at a time, one day at a time. And let's not let the things of this world get us down. I've got 10 fingers pointing back at me. And so don't even think I'm just talking to you. I'm talking to myself. And we have got to just look up and keep our eyes upon the Lord and just remember why we are serving Him. Why do we serve Him? Because we love Him and He first loved us. Amen. All right, let's get back to the music. This is Bev. Talk to you in a little bit.

everybody. We are back, and we are getting ready to hear some songs from the Positive Cowboy and from Del Nora. Just a few others to that's going to be coming on as well. But you know what? We are here just to praise the Lord. And I want y'all just to remember what you are doing today, why you are breathing today, and that is to give God praise. And you may say, huh, I think there's more to that, more reasons than that. Well, hallelujah, you do have more reasons than that, and that is to share the gospel with everyone you come in contact with, right? And to do what you need to do for Jesus. And that is doing a good job at work, being a good person, being, you know, being all you can be for God, not just getting by, not just doing the bare minimum, but doing more than what people expect. All right, let's get back to the music. Here we go. This is Bev, and you're listening to You Got It, Heaven's Country.

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This is Heaven's Country. Take it from the top.

crazy Christians. I was gonna sleep in today, but the church bells woke me up, and they're a half a mile away. Those crazy Christians.

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1: 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This is Heaven's Country. Take it from the top.

Wow, everybody, I'm telling you, it's a great year celebrating 250 years of being the United States of America. It is not over. We are still celebrating, even though July's gone and all of that's gone and over, but we're still moving forward with the rest of the year. So don't forget, be a good American. Yes, that's what I want to say. Be a great American. Let's do this. All right, folks, let's get back to the music. You're listening to The Drive Home right here on Heaven's Country Network Radio. Let's go.

that's good picking. Hey, it is Bev, and we are so close to the verse of the week. And I want you to get ready. I hope you get something out of it this week. And I hope that you read the chapter and verses and really study what God's wanting to show you. Until then, let's get back to...

Hallelujah. It is time for the verse of the day. And thanks for listening. Thanks for paying attention. Thanks for being ready. And today's verse, we are going to go, we're going to go into Psalms again, because I know that I have said this many times over in a day, but I just love Psalms, and I think that we need to definitely pay attention to what the Lord is trying to tell us. And He wants us to praise Him. He wants us to be servants of worship. And we're going to start in Psalms 46, and we're going to jump into 47, and then maybe 48. So just hang on here. 46, it says, I'm reading out of King James, and then I'm going to read a little bit of a commentary that I want you to, that helps you understand. But God desires our praise, people. He desires our worship. Psalms 46 says, God is our refuge and the strength.

in the city of God, the holy place of the tabernacle of the Most High God. Oh, mercy. I want you to read the whole chapter, you guys. I just want you to read the whole chapter 46. We're going to jump to 47. It says, clap your hands, all ye people, shout unto God with a voice of triumph. For the Lord Most High is terrible. He is the great king over all the earth. And you're like, what? Terrible? What do you mean, Bev? He's terrible. It's not like he's terrible. It is, he's astonishing. He's awesome. He's beyond words. It says that he is infinitely above the noblest creature, higher than the highest. And there is nothing that supersedes him, nothing that comes close to the greatness of our God. And in him, that we are to reverence him. And particularly the power of God. Now, when it says terrible, it means that you don't want to mess with God, because he is most powerful. Holiness and justice, and those that come against him, they dread him. That is what he's trying to say here in Psalms. It's not that he's an awful God. He's an awesome God. But those that come against him, woe unto them. And then it goes on to say, he shall subdue the people under us. We're just talking about the people that come against the children of Israel, people that come against his children. And it says, he shall subdue the people under him, under us, and the nation under our feet. People, read that chapter. Sing praises to God. Sing praises. Sing praises unto the King. Sing praises. I'm telling you, every one of us should just be singing, great is the Lord and greatly to be praised. For great is the Lord. Psalms 48, great is the Lord and greatly to be praised in the city of our God, in the mountain of his holiness. Beautiful for situations. The joy on the sides of the north. Ooh, I love this song. And the city of the great king. So it goes, great.

holiness, beautiful for situations. The joy of the whole earth is Mount Zion on the sides of the north, the city of the great king. Oh, yes. Hallelujah. We need to be singing the praises of our God. For he said that he would be there no matter what comes our way, no matter how trouble may seem to overtake us. If we just look to God, look to him, and sing praises to him, praise him in the storm. And I'm telling you, when you start singing praises, the waters of life will calm down. The waters of life will subdue under the Holy Spirit. Now, does it always change the circumstances? Maybe not. Maybe not all the circumstances change all the time, but God is a God of miracles. He's a God of deliverance, and he is a God that sets the captives free. And if you're feeling like you need set free today, if you feel like you are needing a touch from Almighty God, get into his word. Let him touch your soul. Let him feed your soul. That river in Psalms 46, it says, there is a river, the streams whereof shall make glad the city of God, the holy place of the tabernacles of the Most High. Whew! I tell you, you need to read it. I tell you, it just is food for your soul, and it just makes you just want to shout and give praises unto God. And the word of God is what sets us free. The word of God that sets every man free. Woo! Hallelujah. All right, folks, there we go. Psalms 46, 47, 48. Let's read it. Let's get it in us, and let's just sing praises to our Heavenly Father this week. All right, guys. Let's get back to the music. This is Bev. 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

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Take it from the top.

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Well, we've gotten through the scripture. We're halfway through the day. However, I hope you've I hope you wrote down the scriptures or you remember to study them, because it's really just so much good stuff in there to help us each and every day. You know, we've talked about that song Joe Nichols sings, Fighting the Good Fight. And I love that song. I mean, I just love it. And I'm hoping that I can interview him about that song. But anyway, we have great music coming your way. But I want you to remember that, you know, when we stumble and, you know, it's so embarrassing sometimes. There's nothing around. Nothing you're stumbling on, but you just stumble. Like your foot doesn't go when you're going, or, you know, it doesn't move where you're moving, and you just want to, and you're looking around like, okay, I hope no one saw that. Well, you know what? That's how it is when we're walking through life. Sometimes we just stumble and we think, man, how did I do that? What happened? Oh, I hope no one saw me. I hope no one saw me make that mistake. But you know what? God always knows. And all we have to do is stop and say, man, that was stupid. And I'm so sorry, Lord. Please forgive me and help me do better. That's all it is. So simple. We make it so difficult. So don't be afraid. Let God just take you to the higher places.

Hey, everybody. You know, summer is full of vacations and beach trips and mountain trips and lake trips and all the fun stuff, outside stuff, because the weather is so nice. And I do hope you're enjoying the weather, and I do hope that you're having a great time. It's still a lot of summer left before everybody has to return to school. So enjoy every minute. Enjoy the kids. Enjoy your family time. And just enjoy the sunshine. It's all good for you. And I would say, don't forget to go to church. We've got kids camps going on. We've got youth camps going on. All kinds of things. So pray for our kids. Pray that they will be rejuvenated in the Holy Spirit, and that they will have a closer walk with the Lord when they go back to school. All right, this is Bev. Let's go.

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0: 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Take it from the top.
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4: This is not revealed to you by flesh and blood, but by the Father in heaven. Revelation is when the divine breaks into the natural and changes how you see.
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0: 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Behold, I am making all things new.
1: Hey, everybody. I was just listening to the songs and just, you know, as I put them in and as we listened to throughout the day. And I'm telling you, it's some great music, isn't it? And God has blessed us with such a variety of music. So, I always say, you know, you want to snap your fingers and clap your hands and stomp your feet. And I know you can't do that going down the road all the time. But, you know, when you're just in your living room or when you're in your house or just sitting at your desk and you're just enjoying the music, just send us a note. Say, hey, thanks for the great music. We appreciate it. Send us a Facebook like or a Facebook pin and just say, hey, we're listening. We love it. And just let us know where you're at, because we reach the whole entire world with Heaven's Country. It's amazing the reach that God has given us here at Heaven's Country. Marty does such a fabulous job running the station and keeping things rolling. I'm telling you, I do just my little part, and he does all of it. And so much more going on behind the scenes that people don't know and people don't understand how it all works. And but God is so good, and we're so excited that we can reach so many people across the ways, from here, from country to country. It's just amazing the reach that we have through the love of God, through the airways for Jesus. And it's just think about it. We couldn't do this years ago, but man, we can do it today. What an awesome time to be part of God's family and to be able to reach so many people for the love of God. All right, folks, let's get back to the music and let's see what else comes up. Let's see who's coming. I'm not quite sure yet. I'm going to go see what button I'm pushing. All right. Talk to you in a little bit.

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Take it from the top.

Well, are you all having a good day so far? I do hope so. We are getting close to the end of the day, and God is good in all of his mercies. I'm telling you, we are so glad that the day he saved us, the day we said yes to Jesus, what a wonderful time, what a wonderful event. And I know that you're celebrating that every day. And if you're not, just remember what all God's done for you. And I know that you will turn around and rejoice, just like the scriptures say, just rejoice in the Lord and be happy. And be glad that he loves us so much, that he shared his grace, his mercy, and gave us salvation. Whew, so exciting. Okay, let's get back to the music. We're getting close to the out of the box thing. Yay, we're going to do the out of the box again today. And then we're going to get some more great music here going for Shay and Mitchie and a few other people. So come on, let's get ready to go. You're listening to The Drive Home with Bev. Let's go.

Alrighty, are you ready for Out of the Box? I do hope so because I'm so excited. I actually love this song, and I would sing it if I could, and I just might. You never know. You might just hear this one come out of Bev eventually. But anyway, it is called Shake, and sometimes we just need to shake off the bad stuff of life, shake off what the enemy's trying to put upon you, and just tell him to get behind you and just go with what God has said. And that is walking in victory and just shake off the bad stuff and hold on to the good. Okay, here we go, out of the box and then back in. I promise it's all good. Okay, talk to you in a little bit. All right, here's some Andre Crouch, Out of the Box, and we're jumping back in the box with Jordan Davis. Let's go to the music. Woo, I love it.

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0: leave me alone.
1: Alrighty, guys, there you go. We have finished another day here on Heaven's Country, The Drive Home with Bev. And I hope you've enjoyed all of the things. And I hope you enjoy the scripture this week. I hope you enjoy all the fun stuff. But mainly, I hope you're blessed and that you received something to uplift your heart and to put a smile on your face. That's my job. And I do hope that I was successful in that today and as in every day. So with that note, you're listening to Bev right here on Heaven's Country, The Drive Home with Bev. And I just want to bless you and say love much. Share with those in need. Make sure you share a hug, a smile, a touch. And make sure you let them know that Jesus loves them. And make sure you know Jesus loves you. You know what? Sometimes we forget that, don't we? Jesus loves me. You know that old song that Jesus loves me, this I know, where the Bible tells me so. You are the little ones that Jesus loves. Every one of us. Amen? Alrighty. With that note, y'all, I'm going to say goodnight. We're going to talk about being thankful for the little things in life. And we're just going to go right on out with some really good stuff. So until next time, I'm Bev. And you're listening to The Drive Home. God bless.

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This is Heaven's Country. 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